partly because in your orange shirt you look like better, happier, faster. 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Partly because of your love for yogurt. Partly because of

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And nerds have trouble being friends. 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I mean, they can play games with you, but after that, you get a kind of blank stare. So I found these guys that they didn't have any other friends, and they weren't very demanding. We could do things together, like smoke dope, take LSD, try to get girls, and dream about playing some music and just being comfortable all the time and never working. Never working. Went along pretty well for a while, but friends need to be demanding. People need to be demanding. I started becoming demanding, and I lost my friends. And they couldn't stand anybody being demanding. As a demanding person, I got somewhere in life. 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I was very demanding of them, but I didn't let them be demanding of me. I started making big friends, friends that could help me. Oh, those friends are really demanding. 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

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There is no night or day, no night or day, no night or day.

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0: 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Ana Dijon juntou-se a Green Tea Punk para este I Like It Hot. 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

so tacky. I think that's why I love you so much. I just had to call you first on my new phone. I love you. Y'all have a blast. Bye.

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